0: Fire Alarm is dispatching Neon Duty Webster EMS along with Cruiser 537. You'll be responding 49 Pleasant Street for a female in active labor. Again, Fire Alarm is dispatching Neon Duty Webster EMS Cruiser 537. You'll be responding 49 Pleasant Street for a female in active labor. Caller will be waiting outside. She is in an apartment. She can't provide the number. Receive medic 4.
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0: 2 Medic 1 and 4, just be advised, it's going to be number 43 Pleasant Street, 43. PD on scene, looking for an ETA.
1: Medic 1, we're getting on Main Street now, coming by the police station. And it's just going to be Medic 1 responding.
2: Are you going to have to go up?
0: You're not making it. They're going to have to go up where?
2: To the right, 43.
0: Momentarily.
3: Do you want to start that way?
1: If you would like. Fire on from medical and left one up on single.
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2: Medic 1, can you go through traffic again?

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1: Last unit, go again.
0: I was calling 561. We're pushing a car that's a DMV through the intersection.
2: All right, I didn't see you. 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
0: Yeah, we got it rolling. 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
1: Transporting 1 ALS, UMass, Memorial, 1 firefighter on board.

0: 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They don't reside there. He's asking to have them removed. 9 Oxford Ave.
1: Fire alarm to L4.
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3: 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I'll be clear.

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first name George, last name is going to be Sierra Hotel Echo Victor Charlie Hotel Uniform Kilo. Date of birth is going to be 02/23/1981.

0: Rồi.
1: Called again. 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He hid an open container in the bush and that he's been verbally abusing the female out there. He has it on video.

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0: I'm engine one is back in Florida.
1: Alright, those two parties have been moved along. Argument was only verbal, nothing physical. The Pier 10 was emptied out and properly disposed of, which was clear.

0: 3, are you available?
1: That's affirmative.
0: Could you give control around my...
1: I'm pulling in the quarters. Give me 2 minutes.

0: Sure, what do they have over there?
1: Douglas PD is up there with their prisoner. It's going to be that male party from the Bolo earlier. They have him in custody up there, and he's about to get discharged. He's just been giving them a hard time, so they're just asking for another officer on scene to help.

Fire alarm is dispatching the on-duty Webster EMS. You're responding 25 North Main Street, apartment 2L. 58-year-old male has pain in his left arm and left leg, minor chest pain, and difficulty breathing. Stacy was in the hospital for this.

a couple times already with high blood pressure. Again, fire alarm is dispatching me on duty, Webster EMS, 25 North Main Street, apartment 2L, 58-year-old male with minor chest pain. It's going into his left arm and left leg, difficulty breathing. He's had prior history of this with high blood pressure.

0: Fire alarm, medic 3. Medic 3, just be advised, my caller is with the patient. They're advising the symptoms are getting worse and are asking to hurry.
1: We'll be on North Main momentarily.

0: 5 Charleston, LPS 7. At the mobile in your town on Route 20. They have a vehicle parked there, 453 Bravo Romeo Kilo Whiskey, Tennessee registration. Has marks that it was wanted for a shooting. We'll start officer possibly that way. Hasn't made contact yet.
1: Can you just assign a second EM number to Pleasant Street call, please?

0: last year. Are you looking for Northbridge?
1: Many controls in Northbridge, control LPS 7. At that location, advising fire can go in.
0: Received, our fire is still responding.

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1: I'll be clear. 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

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Oxford Scouting Agency, stand by for Bolo, possible stolen motor vehicle out of our town. Bolo for Mass PC, Victor, Thomas, Alpha, 5, Alpha, 8, Lima, VTA, 5A, 8L. The vehicle should be operated by two Hispanic males, aged between 25 and 30 years old, no known direction of travel. The vehicle was taken around 1,700 hours this evening under the guise of mobile detailing. The detail service was registered as MAP King Mobile Detailing out of Railroad Ave in Webster. If located, stop hold, contact Oxford and Bolo.

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0: 15 Railroad Ave, of that area. 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It was taken under the guise of a Mass Kings mobile detailing. Like two male parties, 25 to 30 years old. For some reason, I believe it comes out of 14 Railroad.
2: So, are they saying this PC for use without authority?
0: Or entering a stolen? He said no. And I said, okay, if we find it, we'll just call you. She said yes.
1: Appreciate it.
3: 37 has it. Can you show me in the air?

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It's going to be Mass PC Victor Tango Alpha 5 Alpha 8 Lima VTA 5A 8L.

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0: Control. Did they give the name of that detailing company?
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0: I have a van here with a door open. Connecticut Combo, Charlie 377-7887. Let me go take a peek.
1: 50. Go again with that, please.
0: Connecticut Combination, Charlie 377-887. Connecticut Combo, C Charlie 37887.

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1: Racing.

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1: Go ahead.
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1: Notify officer.

0: just ask me if you can get a name for that mail party, maybe an updated phone number, and tell him to call the client or owner of the vehicle.
1: Yeah, he's already calling back. There's no service inside. They just finished up the detailing.
0: Okay.

gentleman he hired to detail his car was working on it inside as a result of the rain, and he had no service. So it was just overdue car detail. They made contact with the owner. They're finishing up, and they'll return to him shortly. We're clear.

Fire alarm is dispatching a still alarm for West of Fire. You'll be responding to number 30, Myrtle Ave, apartment number 3, for an odor of gas inside. Repeating, this is a still alarm. Respond to number 30, Myrtle Ave, apartment number 3, for an odor of gas inside.

0: 420, overnight. She's still in the locker room.
1: The back lot.
0: If you happen to go near the locker room, would you mind grabbing my body camera? It's in front of my locker.
1: Yep, roger.

0: Control to 950, 537. 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I took a call for an odor of gas inside from a female party who requested to remain anonymous. I just took a call from another resident from that address. They're advising that female is intoxicated, there's no emergency, and she's trying to wake up the whole building.
1: We have a
2: 53-7, overnight, we'll handle that.

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1: Advise, the female RP on this is intoxicated. 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I have PD units en route as well.
2: Message, we'll stand by. We're on scene.

0: You just responding to 30 Myrtle Ave. Just be advised, I have that intoxicated female back on the line. It sounds like it's now an active disturbance with other tenants in the building. The fire department is standing by.
1: We have it.

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1: The intoxicated lady out in the middle of the road screaming. They're starting intoxication with another lady from the building.
2: Alberta Van Dyke.

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1: Engine 1 to final.
0: Advising you can proceed in.

Oh, Fortifana. Okay. Okay, it's going to be the third floor up on the malfunction of the, second floor apartment 3 is going to be a malfunction on the old stove. It's been shut down. Tickets for the ticket inspected. Engine model clear.

Lakeville. To be clear, there was some kind of odor of gas. Fire department handled that. That's what caused the disturbance. Alberta was supposedly trying to get everybody out of the apartments, and the other people that she has issues with didn't like that. Everybody's been sent back to their apartments. We're going to be clear.

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1: Go ahead.
0: Disregard 420. Bobby, is requesting an officer about the ongoing issue.

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1: Go ahead.
0: Just took a report of an erratic operator coming down Route 16. Caller last saw it near Big Belly. Reported to be crossing the line, speeding up and slowing down, at one point doing 15, another doing 75. I do have a plate. It's coming back out of Aldrich Road.
1: Aldrich Drive? We don't have a road.

0: Tango Entry Control. What's the vehicle and what's the plate?
1: Mass Reg 2 Juliet Tango Charlie 50 to JTC 50, a 2015 Ford F-150 color blue to a mail party of 22 Aldrich Street.
0: Is the caller still behind it or no?
1: I'm unsure. I'm no longer on the phone with the caller. She was actually calling in for her teenage daughter who was behind it.

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1: There's no Ford F-50 pass for South Road where a detail is.
0: Roger.

0: 509 Control, Connecticut off. 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I have a mass off for the passenger when you're ready to. Sierra A Alpha 448-0768.
1: Copy, do you need the info?
0: As long as them both are negative active, that'll be fine.

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0: This is Dispatching on duty West Yuma, 6 morning, 745 School Street, Webster Manor, room 317B Bravo, 60-year-old female with COPD symptoms. Again, file is Dispatching on duty West Yuma, 6 morning, 745 School Street, Webster Manor, room 317B Bravo for a 68-year-old female with COPD symptoms. Time of challenge, 33 minutes.
1: Medic 1.

0: 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Again, fire alarm dispatching the on-duty Webster EMS personnel respond 21 Granite Street, 55-year-old complaining of severe back pain. Time zone 35 minutes.
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0: 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I have mutual aid coming in from Dudley. I don't have anyone signed on yet.
1: Under one respondent, 21 Granite Street.

0: 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I'm clear. She's on board, Dudley.
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1: Roger. Can we come in and speak to a male party that had an incident involving money at Mario's? If you want to come to dispatch, I'll explain more.

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509-973. For a vertical arm, residential vertical arm activation showing shot motion. They did call the site and a female did answer but gave the wrong password.

0: Control 420, 200. Control 420, 200, 75 Holland Street. It's going to be the middle school. Borough M activation showing multiple zones and multiple motions.
1: Two hundred.

0: 20. I just got off the phone with the key holder. He believes they lost power, and that's why all the alarms went off. He's there, getting it. Everything's all set.
1: All right, Reese. I checked the front. It was all secure. I was just heading around back, which that appears to be his truck. Mass BC 2 Mike Juliet Kilo 41 to MJK 41.
0: Yeah, that'll be him.
1: I'll be clear.

0: Control 200, 420.
1: You're calling 200.
0: 220. Could you respond over to 10 Genevieve Lane? We've received two open 911 calls from a cell phone coming back to that address. Nothing on the line. You could just confirm.
1: Roger. I'm just coming from the pumps.
0: Call came in, said, sounded like it was a fall detection from a watch. I'm going to try to get EMS over there too.
1: Jordan, are you still gassing up? I'll take that for you.

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1: Good.
0: I'm not showing any call history here, and my partner said that when the alarm came in saying the fall, it sounded like it was kind of broken up. Do you want me to hold off on EMS until you check, or do you want me to send it anyway?
1: You can hold off till we check. We'll be there.

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1: Coming back to a mail party out of that address.
0: Receive. Oh.

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0: Burglar alarm activation showing zone 10, second floor, back door. Just be advised, it's going to be the same parties that we dealt with at the middle school. I'm going to try giving her a call. I just talked to her not long ago.
1: Corner, same. 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

0: 6 months. 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Sounds like a tractor trailer backed into a car. Possibly no injuries. Sounds like possibly a disturbance at this time.
1: Do one again.
0: By the American Legion.
2: Fire alarm striking a still alarm for Webster Fire, along with Webster EMS. Available cruisers respond to School Street in the area of Houghton. Report of a truck versus car, unknown injuries. Again, fire alarm striking a still alarm for Webster Fire, along with Webster EMS. Available cruisers respond to School Street in the area of Houghton Street. Report of a truck versus car, unknown injuries. Time is on 6:32.
1: 200, I'm going to head to that. You want him to Lake Parkway?
3: Sure. Yeah, that's okay with me, 420.
1: Yeah, unless you want to take this, I will divert.
3: No, I was going to do exactly that. I appreciate that.

0: But we're going to be on arrival. Brian, is there another car over there, or is this car involved?
1: I think it's that one, based off how they park.
0: Control, Mass 1, Romeo, Foxtrot, Charlie 6-4, 1, RFC 6-4. Hey, Root.
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0: 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Copy.
1: Copy. 200, go with the cab. My apologies, 420. Go with the cab.

0: coming from. Copy, did you copy the cab?
1: The operator that 96 called in.
0: It's going to be Pennsylvania Alpha Hotel, 69051, AH69051, portions.
1: My apologies, there was some background. What was the state on that?
0: Pennsylvania portion, Alpha Hotel 69051, and I have the operator.
1: Go ahead with it.
2: 200. There's nobody there. I'm on the phone with one of the family members. Sounds like the alarm went off due to the power outage.
3: Apartment. I just spoke with a female party who said it's her grandmother's, and she's trying to get in contact with her uncle, but everything's all set here.
1: 3620. Go with the operator.
0: Pennsylvania DL 27466605. Pennsylvania 27466605.

0: 20, do you have all the information over there? Do you want me to come over so they can exchange?
1: Yeah, standby.

0: Morning, Patrol. I just had a witness, the owner of Mass PC 739 Hotel Charlie 1, 739 HC1. Control, you can cancel the tow. We have somebody to take care of the vehicle.
1: Roger, I was on the line. They've been canceled.
2: Roger, I'm seeing on School Street.

0: Morning, Charles. Steve Gunn, name and date of birth, witness. First name Lawrence, but it's going to be Lima Alpha Uniform, Romeo Echo November Charlie Echo. 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
1: Silence, next three. Got one, Webster.
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0: Fire alarm, medic one. Good morning. We'll be on the air. Watch the news, St. Vincent. Well, great.
1: Good morning. He's available from the hospital.

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1: Ready.
0: Seven 3420. If you could respond to Jeffco Fibers. Received a 911 hang up twice from the same number. Just heard shuffling in the background. Unable to make contact. It is mapping at Jeffco. No contact info in the in-house. If you could just confirm there's no emergency.

0: Trigger one control. Can you give me the phone number, please?
1: It is ending 0567.
0: Can I have the whole number, please?
1: 14-329-0567.

对望 control。As far as they're aware, there is no emergency here. I gave them that phone number. They're going to identify who it was and just confirm that everything's all set, but I'll be clear.

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0: Skylines dispatching on duty, Webster EMS, 12 Village Way, apartment 6, 23-year-old female, severe abdominal pain, is 7 weeks pregnant, has had miscarriages in the past, no vaginal bleeding. Skylines dispatching on duty, Webster EMS, responding 12 Village Way, apartment 6, for a 23-year-old female, severe abdominal pain, has been vomiting, comes calls 859.
1: Medics test.
0: Again.

0: Okay.
1: Yeah, of course.
0: One zero one to control.
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0: 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Westboro, loud and clear. 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Station M is clear at 904.

0: control to all West units. Just be advised, Gore Road westbound is being diverted up Sutton Road. Eastbound on Gore Road will be open. And Sutton Road southbound is being diverted up Minebrook Road. Emergency traffic should be able to get through with advance notice.
1: EMS has that.
2: One one to control, Connor. I copy that direct. Sutton Road.
0: Bruce here.

0: Hi, I'm dispatching the Unity Webster EMS. It's on 340 School Street. It's going to be a Sikowski funeral home. 81-year-old male who fell is sweating and vomiting. Again, Fire Alarms Dispatching, the Unity Webster EMS. 340 School Street, the Sikowski funeral home. For the 81-year-old male who fell is sweating and vomiting. Time 9:22.
1: Medical.

0: Namanik 1.
1: The RP is now saying that he didn't fall. He was on the ground in the bathroom vomiting.
0: Greasy, paramedic 1.
2: Facts over a detail for tomorrow.

0: 7:30. Three. Correction. For 23 Everett Ave. For a restraining order of modification.
1: I have it.
2: Color blue, but reported as black. Parties approached the residence in West Brookfield claiming to be from a bank. However, not to believe they are. Stop hold identifying question that their intentions in the area. CMAS PC 3 Zulu Whiskey Zulu 63. Z Zulu, W Whiskey, Z Victor.

Leave up to EMS 11 Pontiac Ave, the Brookside Rehab, the Slater Unit 206B Bravo, for an elderly patient for an unknown medical reported possible infection. Trial and dispatching on duty, Webster EMS responding 11 Pontiac Ave, the Brookside Rehab, Slater Unit 206B Bravo, for a male party for a possible infection.

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0: 31. 1200 Treasure Island, your Treasure Island Condo Trust. 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

0: 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She's inquiring about a bill for a detail that she lost. Are you able to speak with her?
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2: It doesn't appear there's any issues here. 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

Control to all Western units, stand by for a blowout of Dudley. Blowout of Dudley, going to be for a missing person, Denny's Torres, in Nassau Land, Sierra, 1031-2366, Sierra, 1031-2366. No party's been entered into NTIC as missing. He's a Hispanic male, around 5'6", 175 pounds. Last seen wearing a white t-shirt, black sweatpants, has 508 tattooed on his arm. 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Just use caution, he has violent tendencies, has mental health issues, including schizophrenia. 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

There's no fire or smoke seen. Repeating, this is a SOAR alarm. Response 37 Brookside Ave for an odor of smoke inside upstairs. No fire or smoke seen. 10-11-48.

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0: 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Control cell units, bull out of Gardner from SPC 7 Juliet Papa 455, 7JP 455 on the Chevy Cruze, color blue. 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Date of birth 127.99. Believed to be with a Robert Perry. Date of birth 2/2/85. Parties believed to be in a domestic. Male party has the female's phone. Female possibly in danger and could be in a vehicle. Also could be in Mass PC 1, W Whiskey and November, T Tango 48, in a gray Honda Accord. If locates off hold, check welfare.
1: 20 copy.
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0: Negative.
1: Roger. I have a female on the phone. It's in regards to a 209A order violation. She's looking for some more options. Would you be able to speak with her?
0: Thank you.

0: fire alarm dispatching on duty, Bucks 3 EMS, Unit 420, 231, responding 49 Morris Street to Life Skills. Received multiple calls for a patient who's making homicidal statements. No weapons. Is separated from other staff. The current moment being tied down. Fire alarm dispatching on duty, Bucks 3 EMS, responding 49 Morris Street, Land Cruiser 420-231, responding at the Life Skills for a male party making homicidal statements. No reported weapons. Time call 1229.
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0: Alameda, you want to be en route?
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0: This will be a minute.
1: Right, please.
2: Harlan, paramedic one, staging outside, advise when the PD allows us in.
1: So, we have SAN out.
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1: Done.
2: I'm working here. I'm going to go to first section.

5, I'm dispatching the on-duty Webster EMS. I was from 48 Hartley Street, can be on the second floor. 64-year-old male, has a broken leg from a previous incident and has fallen, needs help getting up, is not hurt. Again, I'm dispatching the on-duty Webster EMS. 48 Hartley Street, on the second floor, to the 64-year-old male, has a broken leg from a previous incident and has now fallen, needs help getting up, is not hurt. Town of Tone, 1255. It's going to be apartment C, Charlie.

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Do you have an available ambulance for a call emergency? 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Thank you, girlfriend.

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1: Southern off.
0: Brief Slater Street. Received an automated crash report. Unknown involved parties, 23 Slater Street. Attempted callback, no answer.

0: Also, it was a vehicle crash detection.
1: It's going to be a confirmed accident.

0: Harlem striking a cell alarm for Western Fire along with Western EMS. And the units responding to the area of 23 Slater Street for a two-car motor vehicle accident, one complaining of hip injury. Harlem dispatching a cell alarm for Western Fire along with EMS.
1: Okay,
0: unit 730, 231 responding to Slater Street area 23. Caller now reporting that her car is smoking. Also a hip injury, time call 1316. Okay.

0: Merlin, send you the
1: same. Control, just update EMS. We'll sit with the vehicle in the park.
0: I'm going here. Receive, Colin.
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2: 3-6. Who is that?
1: Evan.

0: Because I'm showing ID card here. Security control. One of the vehicles is going to be attempted to be driven. It seems that it can be drivable in this event.
1: Vehicle's up.
2: ACO to control. I'll be clear, car to street. I left a door tag.

0: 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She's doing an active license.
1: My passenger or the operator of the Odyssey?
0: They're showing an active license. 231 was requesting.
2: Thank you. 7:30.

Fire alarm is dispatching a still alarm for a deadly fire, 35 Noble Street, for the local alarm activation. Okay, so the still alarm for a deadly fire, 35 Noble Street, for the local fire alarm activation. Smoke alarms have been sounding, been an issue for a few weeks now. No smoke or fire scene. 10 phone, 1326.

0: 7:30. Ma'am, can you just confirm who the operator of the Riz line is?
1: Was there a older male owner for that?
0: Negative, a 50-year-old female.
1: Stand by. I will take a look and bring it in.
2: He shoots loaded with rock.
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0: Tom, can I want to be clear?
1: Skyline, did you want to be clear in return?
2: Excuse me, Uncle. Vehicles are towed. The female party with her young child are on board with EMS. You can show us there.
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1: Can you confirm a 911 missed dial is going to be number 2, Carl Street, apartment 4, spoke with a Richard Funk. He states it was accidental. He was trying to call UPS.

Community Webster EMS. Cruiser is 7:30. 275 Main Street. It's going to be in the back of the building in the parking lot. Looking for a red car. 2-month-old child, unresponsive, is breathing. Again, firearms is dispatching Community Webster EMS. Cruiser 7:30. 275 Main Street. It's going to be in the back of the building in the parking lot. Looking for a red car. 2-month-old child, unresponsive, is breathing. Sound phone 1351.

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2: Okay.

0: 6-1 to control. June Mike Echo Tango 5-1. The driver just crossed over the double yellow in front of the Webster first. I don't know if he fell asleep or what the deal is. Start me a car over here.
1: 420.
2: Roger.

0: Girl, Jason Denham, 929. What's your year of birth?
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dispatching a stool alarm for Webster Fire, 66 Myrtle Ave, before a local fire alarm activation. Smoke detectors are sounding, no smoke or fire seen. Again, fire alarm dispatching stool alarm for Webster Fire, 66 Myrtle Ave, for a local fire alarm activation. Smoke detectors are sounding, no smoke or fire seen. 10-10-14-15.

0: 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And I have to play.
1: Three, one, looks like the steering works just fine. That's the two operators are involved.

0: he's holding a Millbury P90 LPS-7. Man, we've got reports of a two-car accident on 122 just before the entrance to the pike on Aldenwood.
1: Negative injuries and airbag deployment on a Subaru.

0: Or our mech one. There, what city was St. Vincent? Which grade?
1: Received.

37. Can you speak with a party in the lobby regarding a past unreported domestic incident along with some threats from their prior partner? You can stop into dispatch first. I have some more for you.

0: Control 2, 200, 420. You guys respond over to 2 Litchfield Lane. 911 states it was misdialed. Female party said she was trying to tell Surrey to call somebody and she called 911. Can you guys just confirm?
1: We have it.

0: Bolt 3037. Over Gore Road, it's going to be the 395 southbound exit ramp. Just got a caller stating that where the construction company parked the backhoe, there's absolutely no visibility trying to get off the highway onto Gore Road.
1: Received.

0: coming back to a blue Honda Accord showing active to a Angela Clay at Putnam.
1: Yeah, this is a black Honda Accord.

885 control. What are vehicles on? We have Dresser Hill just past Hickory. I have a black Honda Accord with a piece of cardboard on the back with a plate number written. It says Connecticut Bravo X-ray 80007.

0: Control to 561, 537.
1: 37.
0: Respond across the street. Just had a staff member from the library call in stating that there's a bunch of juveniles that seem to have entered the construction area at the town hall. Unaware of what they're trying to do right now.
2: Number. That's registered to this plate.
3: I have 0827.
2: Receive. Can you run a mask plate? There's a mask plate underneath this cardboard. It's 3 Hotel Romeo Yankee 69, 3HRY 69.
1: I have a large group of juveniles down on Main Street Park now.
2: Got it.
3: I have 3 Hotel Romeo Y69 coming back canceled to a red Nissan Altima.

0: Control, can you run a Connecticut deal? 0499556 34 0499556 34. Can you run them in mass also?
1: Control. Do you need me out there? I'm not seeing anyone in the construction zone. There's some kids outside, but they must have left prior to our arrival. You cleared out.

0: Hey, Vegas.
1: Good.
0: Brady Letourneau is showing valid out of Connecticut, expired in Mass, negative wants, 11 on the adult.
1: RMD charges. He's stating Charlton PD has one of his plates because it fell off. And then the other one fell off coincidentally today.
0: April 9th, he was charged with operating after suspension. His number plate obscured, also April 9th. Operating after suspension, September of 25.
1: April charges of those out of, for Charlton, out of Dudley District?
0: Unsure if it's Charlton.
1: Where's he?

0: Carolyn.
1: All right, we'll be able to get that vehicle off the roadway. She's going to wait for AAA. I'll give her an ETA of 20 minutes. When they get here, she's going to call back, and I'm going to give her a ride home to Joshua, please.

0: dispatch and on-duty Webster EMS personnel. Going to be responding to J and G-Tube are both leaking at the connection. Again, fire alarms dispatch and on-duty Webster EMS personnel. Going to be responding to 31 Broder Ave, Life Skills Inc. for a 49-year-old male whose G and J-Tube are leaking. Time of tone is
1: 1750. Okay.
2: Super.

Speaking to a female party in your lobby, she's reporting she was sold a broken lawnmower. She would like to speak with an officer. She was advised this will probably be a court issue. Still looking for some options.

as a vehicle. He just logged that I took possession of that other plate, the mask plate that I called in at 3 Hotel Romeo Yankee 69. And could you attach citation number 263588 Alpha Echo? 263588 Alpha Echo. That's going to be number plate missing and a number plate violation for the fake plate that he attached to it. That actually was the correct registration number, but not an issue plate by Connecticut. I think she just picked that log entry.

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1: What?
2: Wait.
0: Prospect Street. Neighbors reporting two females are out there yelling at each other. She stated when she looked out the window, it doesn't look to be physical. One's Hispanic and one female party is wearing a purple dress.

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All right, I hope you're going out with them.

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First name Tajanetta Tango Alpha Juliet Alpha November Echo Tango Tango Alpha 6991.

0: Control to 200. His Aja is showing just an S number, no status, negative 1, 31 on the adult.
1: Is that you?

0: 3 Central, Evan Newman, Dobbin, ready. Last name, Alpha, November. Golf, Oscar, Mike, Alpha, Sierra. First name, Sierra, Echo, Alpha, Romeo, Echo, November, Alpha, 129.98.
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0: This is a verbal argument between two tenants over one of the tenant's kids. Peace has been restored. They've all been advised. We're going to be clear.
1: Advised on all three.

0: It's on the show.
1: Alright, the party's going to be coming in. This is regarding his brother that went missing out at Dudley. So I told him, come in, and then you can point them in the right direction to speak to a Dudley officer because he has some concerns about his brother.

Fire alarm is dispatching on duty. Webster EMS personnel. Respond to 10 Chestnut Hill Drive life skills for a 31-year-old male party who's nonverbal. Staff just reported finding a large bruise on him. Again, fire alarm is dispatching on duty. Webster EMS personnel. Respond to 10 Chestnut Hill Drive life skills for a 31-year-old male party who's nonverbal. Staff just found a large bruise on him. Time of tones, 1916.

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1: Engine 1.
0: Engine 1 is going to be clear. We're going to be following Medic 2 up to the hospital.